faire. So hang on just a little bit long, be a little bit strong, things are gonna change. Hang on just a little bit tighter, when you're traveling lighter, you can get away any time of day. Wait and see, do we really need more stuff? Know what all the stuff is for.

fighter, you can get away any time of day. Gonna see, don't it make you wonder why?